0: 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Próximo programa, 10 nacionais.
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3: 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John Paul Jones.
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They treat me so good, I begin to feel special. 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Thank you.

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1: Use the Force.
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3: 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I am your father. Okay.

0: You have one new message.
1: It's Gene Simmons. Vicky about Detroit Rock City so far. Another Mercury act. I think Joe's got dibs on that. Originally it was Megadeth, but I think you're right for the record. So I'll go get Joe to

Mojo 2. I got the John the Conqueror. I'm gonna mess with you. I'm gonna make you girls leave me by my hand. And then the world will know.

I got a boy charge coming. He's gonna be a son of a gun. He's gonna make pretty women's.

On the seventh day, on the seventh month, the seventh doctor said he was born for good luck, and that you see.

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2: Open up a honey, it's your lover boy, me that's knocking. 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

0: Chris Parker. 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
1: They probably figured that out.
0: This is Brad, Sarah, and Daryl. And we're in trouble.
2: Ain't no doubt.
0: See, me and my boyfriend, Mike, tonight's our anniversary. But then he went and canceled, and now I'm stuck watching these three. And it's so hard.
3: And it's so hard
0: babysitting these guys.
3: She got the...
0: I got this call from Brenda. I went to pick her up. The tire had a blowout, and my mom's car got shot up.
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1: 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Let's
2: 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Thank you very much.
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2: I'd like to introduce Led Zeppelin to you.
3: Jones. Jones.
2: On bass guitar, John Paul Jones. John Paul Jones.
3: Texas Bonham. Texas Bonham.
2: On drums, John Bonham.
3: Page. 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

0: Bo Diddley is crazy.
1: Sick.
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1: Bo Diddley is crazy.
0: He's sick.
1: Wait a minute, what's that?
0: He is a lunatic.
1: Is that phone coming out your mouth, man?
0: Crazy. Mm-hmm. He's crazy.
1: Ooh, Bo.
0: He's crazy.
1: I hope I got your insurance
0: 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He's crazy.

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The Muffin Man is seated at the table in the laboratory of the Utility Muffin Research Kitchen. Reaching for an oversized chrome spoon, he gathers an intimate quantity of dried muffin remnants, and brushing his scapular aside, proceeds to dump these inside of his shirt. He turns to us and speaks. Some people like cupcakes better. I, for one, care less for them. Arrogantly twisting the sterile canvas snoot of a fully charged icing anointment utensil, he puts forth a quarter-ounce green rosette. Let's try that again. He puts forth a quarter-ounce green rosette near the summit of a dense but radiant muffin of his own design. Later, he says, Some people, like cupcakes exclusively, while myself, I say, there is not, nor ought there be, nothing so exalted on the face of God's great earth as that prince of foods, the muffin.

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1: Musically, they're one of the most together and exciting groups going. Welcome, Focus.

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1: Senores y señoritas.
2: Ladies and gentlemen.
3: Ladies and gentlemen.
4: Ladies and gentlemen.
5: Ladies and gentlemen.
6: Ladies and gentlemen.
7: Ladies and gentlemen.
8: Ladies and gentlemen.
9: Ladies and gentlemen.
10: Please welcome

0: Ladies and gentlemen.
1: Senores y señoritas.
2: Ladies and gentlemen.
3: Ladies and gentlemen.
4: Ladies and gentlemen.
5: Ladies and gentlemen.
6: Ladies and gentlemen.
7: Ladies and gentlemen.
8: Ladies and gentlemen.
9: Ladies and gentlemen.
10: Ladies and gentlemen.
11: Please welcome

everyone was nervy, oh yeah. And a message was spread to zebra mongoose and the dirty hippopotamus, who wallowed in the mud and chewed his spicy hippoplankton food and tended to ignore the word, preferring to survey a herd of stupid water bison, oh yeah.